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8: Hello, I'm Cherie Coleman. An investigation into elderly patients stranded in state public hospitals has been announced. The Productivity and Equality Commission will spend 6 months conducting a review. Close to 800 ready to be discharged from our public hospitals were unable to leave last year as they had no aged care home to go to. The number was closer to 300 in 2023. Hundreds of community preschool teachers and educators are rallying today from 10 a.m. They're calling for funding for pay rises in the state budget coming up in June. Acting Secretary of the Independent Education Union, David Towson, says an increase for teachers is fair.
9: That have been underpaid significantly relative to their counterparts in state schools to the tune of about 30%. These are non-profit centres. They earn 15% less than teachers in long daycare centres.
8: And good news for anglers, with 100,000 mulloway fingerlings released in key fishing spots across the state over the past month. They've been spread out across the Hastings and Georges Rivers and Lake Macquarie.
7: Hit National News.
10: Good morning, I'm Matthew Layton. Another squeeze is coming for mortgage holders, with all big four banks passing on the latest interest rate rise. It comes as Treasurer Jim Chalmers warns on the ABC global tensions are already costing Aussies a hefty price.
11: You know, Australians didn't choose this war in the Middle East. We have no control over when it ends, but we are paying a hefty price for it at the Bowser and beyond. And so we know that people are under a very serious pressure.
10: Emergency crews are working against the clock to find a man missing in a submerged car. The drama kicked off at Sydney's Royal National Park after a vehicle plunged into a weir early this morning. A man is recovering in hospital after a scary drive-by shooting on a quiet suburban Melbourne street last night. Meanwhile, a car dealership has been torched in Port Melbourne just days after opening. And health experts are scrambling as a deadly virus reportedly sweeps through a luxury cruise ship. Spain's confirmed the vessel is trekking towards the Canary Islands, while authorities investigate if passengers are catching it off each other.
12: HCF are not for profit, so they're not for paying out profits to shareholders. They are for paying benefits above industry average per premium dollar.
10: Huge news for Penrith fans as Liam Martin eyes a comeback. Panthers enforcer says he should be back from that knee injury in just a few weeks. He is definitely out for Origin 1, but the big man is desperate to get back on the park in time to snag a Blues jersey for the rest of the series.
13: Not game one, but hopefully game two. Yeah, obviously would love to get some more game time under my belt, get that fit. Obviously have to get selected first.
10: And Arsenal has secured a spot in the Champions League final.
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8: Showers easing for the Coffs Coast, heading for 22 degrees in Coffs Harbour, 16 in Dorrigo. Partly cloudy tomorrow, then sunny on Friday. 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
22: 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It is dropping before 11 o'clock. I've got new Amy

0: 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Jess has issues.
1: She gave me the princess.
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0: one hit music station across the Coast Coast. Mother's Day this Sunday. Say thank you to the lady who raised you with an awesome adrenaline rush experience with badass mothers. It's all thanks to Park Beach Bowls Club, where the ocean meets the greens. Let us know, hit.com.au, about your badass mum. Like Shani yesterday, her mum used to catch snakes with her bare hands, then prank people with them.
1: She caught it, put it in a Hessian bag, and thought it would be hilarious to put it on the principal's desk.
0: She's right, that is hilarious. 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

0: on your win over Bellingen last weekend?
1: Thanks. It was one we're very happy about after seeing their results at the start of the season. We knew it was going to be quite a test going there.
0: Do you find that these first couple of rounds are really crucial to making a statement to the other teams?
1: Yeah, I think look, we pay attention to everyone's results, and I'm sure every team does the same. So it's a bit of a feeling out process over these first few rounds, see where everyone stands, and yeah, hopefully making a statement.
0: Now, this is your second year back in the league after some time away. How did you feel about last year's efforts?
1: Yeah, look, it was very impressive, I think, from the whole club to go back into the Premier League and get a top four finish. I think everyone was very proud of that effort. And yeah, this year is just about taking that next step and doing even better.
0: What does the squad look like compared to last year? Do you have a lot of returning players?
1: Yeah, the squad looks very much the same. We've made a few good additions, which we're very happy about. And yeah, the same core group of players are still there, which is great to build on.
0: What are you hoping to build on from last season?
1: Well, I think going into the season last year, there wasn't a great deal of expectation about what the squad could do. But this year, it's about setting a higher goals and, yeah, looking to achieve something come the end of the year.
0: Yeah, nice one. Now, you guys are taking on the Tigers this weekend. It's going to be a home game, which should be nice to save you a trip down the highway. What is your experience with these guys like? Have you been looking at their action so far this season?
1: Yeah. Well, we actually played them in a pre-season game earlier in the year, which they came to Yamba as well, which ended in a draw, but it was a good feel out. We know they have a lot of quality up front and can score goals, so that's something we're definitely looking to prepare for.
0: Well, it should be very exciting. Best of luck to you this weekend, and good luck with the rest of the season.
1: Thanks, Ben. Appreciate it.
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3: 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While some servos are selling it as low as $1.77, the average for diesel sits around $2.47. 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
12: Because it's Wednesday morning and you've gone all week without trying to fight your boss in the car park. And I think that is worthy of a little treat. I've got three songs in a row for you that you should feel zero guilt in enjoying. One of them is a Lady Gaga song. Wonder what that could be. Also got the ultimate 90s throwback. The video clip featured a guy controlling dances with a PlayStation controller. You remember it now? The tickets and boxes for you. First, though, Deep Blue Something with Breakfast at Tiffany's. Can you believe they made a movie based on this?

0: Bomb Funk MCs. That is a guilty pleasure for you Wednesday morning on Hit 105.5. Hey, do you need some money?
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4: Hello, I'm Cherie Coleman. A six-month inquiry has been launched by the state's Productivity and Equality Commission into the number of elderly patients stuck in the state's hospital system. It's been revealed close to 800 waiting to be discharged were unable to leave last year due to a lack of Commonwealth aged care spots. More than a dozen new cops are on the beat across the Mid-North and Coffs coasts this week. The Coffs Clarence Command did best by way of allocations from the latest tranche out of the academy, with 10 starting this week. Seven will remain in Coffs, with three headed to the Clarence Valley. Another nine have been deployed across the Mid-North Coast Command. Upgrades to the historic Bowraville Theatre are nearly complete. A celebration's planned this weekend, along with an album launch for Gumbangir artist Emma Donovan. And a new partnership between Surfing New South Wales and Live Heats is providing a clearer picture of grassroots participation. 50% of our surfing community is under 18, and female participation's grown 26% since COVID.
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5: Good morning, I'm Matthew Layton. A controversial group of travellers will be touching down soon. The Home Affairs Minister has confirmed 13 Aussies linked to Islamic State are heading back from Syria. Tony Burke says four women and nine kids are making the trip without a single cent of government help.
6: If any of these individuals find their way back to Australia, if they have committed crimes, they can expect to face the full force of the law.
5: The Treasurer is brushing off warnings from the Reserve Bank about a massive cash splash for workers. Jim Chalmers is reportedly planning to hand out up to $300 to wage earners across the country in next week's budget. And there is a slight pause in the tension on the high seas. America has temporarily stopped guiding trapped vessels through the Strait of Hormuz to help lock in an agreement with Iran. The US Secretary of State claims the main military operation's done, but they're keeping a tight blockade on Iranian ports.
3: HCF are not for profit, so they're not for paying out profits to shareholders. They are for paying benefits above industry average per premium dollar.
5: Round 10 of the NRL kicks off tomorrow at Suncorp Stadium, with the Dolphins taking on the Bulldogs. Canterbury is desperate for a win after dropping five of its last six games. Finns coach Christian Wolf thinks his boys are just as hungry for the points.
7: They are going to be desperate. They're a good footy side, but you know, we're desperate too. Our season hasn't rolled as well as we would have liked it to have, and we certainly haven't got the wins that we would have liked at this stage.
5: And Arsenal's 1-0 win in London was all it took to clinch a 2-1 aggregate victory and book a ticket to the Champions League final.
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4: Showers easing for the Coffs Coast, heading for 22 degrees in Coffs Harbour, 16 in Dorrigo. Partly cloudy tomorrow, then sunny on Friday. 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
1: Once you've got the code word to Hits 100K Payday, you can enter as many times as you like. 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
2: It's this red infrared sauna that you can sit in there and it makes you sweat. 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
1: Oh, that is fancy. 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Oh, yeah, this is the sauna room. Make sure you listen out for the next code word. Drop it before 12 o'clock. I've got Olivia Dean on the way first. Most American sounding name I've ever heard. Ella.

0: Olivia Dean on your number one hit music station. Finally, the sun is out. 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Tomorrow, Jess and Rowan return from 6 a.m. Guys, what's on the show?
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1: Let's get the party started. See you at the bar, you was hardly talking. That's when I knew that your heart was scarring. Friends to lovers need a part to star in, like, wait.

0: 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Your chance to win $100 Key Cafe cash. Thanks to Key Cafe. Not just a cafe, a community.
1: You know, if you've ever set foot in Key Cafe, you know exactly what the vibe is like. It is so warm. It is so welcoming. It is open. And it is just, I think even if nobody was watching, they would still be doing amazing things. That is what heroes do. If you know a community hero, we want to know about them too. Hit.com.au. Let us know. It could be somebody in your personal life. Could be somebody you deal with at work who is just salt of the earth good. We want to sing their praises. And we want to hook them up with $100 worth of Key Cafe cash. They can enjoy some coffees, some bits and pieces. I don't know. Shout somebody lunch. It takes 2 seconds. Head to hit.com.au. Look for Key Community Heroes. This is all thanks to Key Cafe, not just a cafe, a community. Taylor Swift now at Hits.

0: We want to hear about your badass mums. 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Tell us all about her in the lead up to Mother's Day. We want to award them some lovely adrenaline rush prizes to kind of help mix it up a little bit. Elise, you have told us about your mum, who is, it's not a particular event, it's just that every day she just turns up and she just gets the job done, no matter what life throws at her.
1: Yeah, worked out her whole life, hasn't had much, I guess, doesn't do much for herself in the pamper department, so she just kind of goes to work and pays her bills, and yeah, over the last couple of years, she's changed career paths and, you know, just trying to get ahead.
0: She's changed career paths? Yeah. What did she switch to?
1: She was working in a retail store for the last 25 years, and she's actually gone into disability support work, which has been beautiful for her, and yeah, somewhere where she's valued now, which is beautiful as well.
0: That's awesome. It must take guts to switch, to pivot, because, you know, a lot of people go, oh, well, you know, it's too late, I've got to start fresh, but it's like, she's just getting on with it.
1: Yeah, and she also just lost both of her parents over the last 7 years, and she was full-time carer of my nana, who, yeah, had dementia, so it was a tough road for her.
0: Oh, that's got to be rough, because she's just, yeah, she just turns up every day and makes it happen.
1: Yes, she does, and she's always there for all of her grandkids as well, which I am very thankful for.
0: Tell me, did you take her on a family holiday to give her a break?
1: I did take her on a family holiday to give her a break, and she tripped over at the place we were staying and broke her hip. And
0: that's rough.
1: Yeah, it was really rough, and we thought she was joking at first, my brother and I.
0: Yeah.
1: And she wasn't joking, and she had a broken hip.
0: Oh, my God. How many days into the trip did she do this?
1: That was on the first day.
0: No!
1: After we arrived, we decided, because my brother was living up there, and we met up, and we had my kids, and we decided to go to the pool. And Mum said, oh, just settle in and, you know, tidy everything up in the hotel room, you know, just get everything settled as a mum does.
0: Mm.
1: And we left all of our phones, trying to, you know, show the kids not to use phones. We left all our phones in the room and went to the pool. And when we returned, we found Mum on the ground saying that she'd hurt herself and she couldn't move. And we thought it was a joke, but it was not a joke.
0: Wow. And then she just had to do all the rehab for sorting her hip out as well.
1: Yeah, she has. And she's still, like, you know, can't sit for long periods of time on car trips. She doesn't go on holidays because she kind of feels she's cursed.
0: Yeah. But she's just, I don't know, she just sounds like an absolute warrior.
1: Yeah, she is. She's amazing.
0: It sounds like life has just thrown so much her way, and she just is like, all right, what else you got? Come on, let's go.
1: Yep, keeps on going.
0: I can do this all day. Oh, I love that. Love that about mums. All right, well, Elise, what I'm going to do, I'm going to hook your mum up with an amazing trike tour.
1: Awesome.
0: Thanks to Coffs Harbour Trike Tours, get a gorgeous view of so many gorgeous parts of the Coffs Coast. And it is two people, so someone can go along with her in case, I don't know, she breaks her hip again.
1: Hopefully not, hey?
0: Oh, fingers
1: amazing.
0: Crossed.
1: That's amazing. Thank you so much.
0: That is all thanks to Park Beach Bowls Club, where the ocean meets the greens. Tell us about your badass mum. Hit.com.au. More prizes to be given.
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